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0: 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Sherry, when you get a burger at like a summer barbecue, do you put ketchup on it?
1: No, I do not. It has way too much sugar, and that's just not good for you.
2: Oh, okay.
0: So, Mikey, Gianna, you ketchup?
2: If I'm going to eat the burger, I'm going to have the ketchup.
0: Ketchup, sugar.
3: My family does like a secret sauce. It's like an In-N-Out like dupe sauce. Yeah. There's ketchup in it. So
2: yeah, there's more than sugar in that thing.
3: So, yes.
0: Well, here's the thing. There's a new ketchup that's in the works right now.
3: Okay.
0: That's going to add protein. It's going to be a protein ketchup.
3: Because
0: typically a bottle of ketchup is pure sugar, no protein. So they're actually in the works of adding amino acids, minerals, and protein into ketchup.
1: I'm not sure.

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1: As we continue to spread positive vibes each and every night, Michelle, what's one thing putting a smile on your face?
2: I made it to the mat today, you know, and that just means I made it to hot yoga. So I'm already winning.
3: Oh, I was like, what mat?
1: I was thinking laundry mat, and I was like, damn it, I forgot to do laundry today. Thank you for the
2: different
1: kind of mat.
2: That would work too. But yes, the battle is just making it to the mat.
0: And you did that, so thank you so much for spending positive vibes with us. I know.

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0: 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It's Mikey V with my big bro, Frankie V, and our bestie, Gianna.
1: I cannot believe this list we're looking at right now on Reddit. It's about micro-cheating.
0: Yeah, like little things that technically aren't cheating but could start breaking trust in a relationship.
1: Mm-hmm.
0: We're curious if these things are cheating to you.

0: Tuscaloosa's number one at music station, 94.1 ZBQ. It's Mikey V with my big bro, Frankie V, and our bestie, Gianna. So, Vivian, we're going to play a game called Micro Cheating or Not, okay?
1: Okay.
2: Oh, goodness gracious.
0: Gianna, you're going to chime in on this. Well, because relationship experts have been saying that micro cheating includes small behaviors that don't rise to the level of full affairs, but they still kind of chip away at trust. And there's this list going viral right now. I think it's off Reddit. They're different micro cheating. So is this cheating or not? Vivian and Gianna. Let's start with you, Vivian. Keeping a dating app after you get into a relationship.
2: Is this a joke?
1: I think if you're actively looking at it, it's cheating. But I have like 50 apps that I downloaded a couple years ago that I don't even know are on my phone.
0: You're saying right now, if you started dating a guy and you like randomly had his phone in your hand and Tinder was on it, you wouldn't get mad?
1: No, I would definitely get mad. But personally, I'm just going to say that I'm in a relationship. However, I still have those dating apps on my phone.
2: That's cheating.
1: There are lazy people like me who are not cheating. But
0: funny story about somebody who used to have Tinder on the phone when in a relationship with Gianna.
2: Mm-hmm.
0: And you, what did he say when you caught Tinder on his phone?
2: Oh, I didn't. I was just looking. I didn't know. I didn't do anything.
0: Must be friends with Vivian on the phone.
1: Oh, she's still looking.
0: micro cheating or not? Taking your wedding ring off when you go out with your friends.
1: Hell yeah. Big time.
2: Big time. Agree. Big time. Cheating. Yeah. Why do you need to do that?
0: Because sometimes, you know, it can clank onto things when you're, you know, out at night and you don't want to ruin it. That's why.
3: What are you doing at night there,
2: yeah,
3: bud?
2: What are you doing?
0: Yeah. Drinking a beer. You know, it's...
2: He doesn't want
1: banging
2: to
1: banging into
2: clank.
1: Lots of things, huh?
2: That's just cheating.
0: Got one more. Micro cheating or not. Secretly meeting up with an ex just to catch up.
2: I feel like I'm being rage baited right now. It's all cheating. What the heck? You don't do that.
0: Okay.
2: Yeah, it may not by definition meet the qualifications of physical cheating, but that you're just cheating. You have issues.
3: Wait,
2: if you do that.
3: Do we have any more of these?
0: Yeah,
3: I got some more. But appreciate you joining the conversation. If you want to join micro cheating or not, we'll play again in about 30 more minutes. Hit us up on Instagram at VBros on it.
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0: 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It's Mikey V with my big bro, Frankie V, and our bestie, Gianna.
1: We've been playing a dangerous game called Micro Cheating or Not.
0: Yeah, little things that technically are not cheating, but some consider

0: Tuscaloosa's number one hit music station, 94.1 ZBQ. It's Mikey V with my big bro, Frankie V, and our bestie, Gianna. So we got Sandy with us. We're going to do another round of it. Micro-cheating or not? Of course, Gianna's going to participate as well. As you know, micro-cheating are those small behaviors that don't become like full affairs, but they definitely chip away at trust. And I want to know if you consider this micro-cheating or not. We'll start with you. Let's see. Not telling somebody you're already in a committed relationship. Micro-cheating or not?
1: Micro-cheating.
2: Yeah, what? Like, that's just keeping your relationship a secret, which is
3: sketchy. Well, I think the question there is, like, at what point do you tell somebody that? I mean, I have a wedding ring on, so it's a different story for me, but
2: yeah.
3: If I wasn't married at the bar, you know, the first thing you say is, hey, by the way, I have a girlfriend.
2: I have a boyfriend. Still micro-cheating.
0: Micro-cheating or not? Giving somebody money without telling your significant other. Obviously, a person of the opposite sex. Is that micro-cheating or not?
1: If it's a family member, obviously not. But if it's not, I would think so. That's micro-cheating because why are you giving someone that's not your girlfriend money?
2: Yeah.
3: Well, other people need money, too.
2: Right. Like, we're not talking just like, oh, they tipped a barista at a coffee shop.
3: But, like,
2: we're
3: if you found out that your boyfriend, Jake, gave $50 to his buddy from high school and never told you, would you care?
2: No. No, okay. Definitely not.
0: Okay. All right, so one last one. Micro-cheating or not? Liking or commenting
2: yes.
0: on your ex's yeah. social media?
2: Oh, the ex's.
1: Oh, yes.
3: On anybody's.
2: No, anybody's. I don't. Oh, my God. I know. That's very hot take.
1: Obviously,
2: yes.
3: Can I flip that real quick? But yep. Gianna, what if you commented on like Joe Jonas or Justin Bieber's post?
2: That's a celebrity. It's not attainable.
3: Oh, my God. So then he could comment on a celebrity's picture.
2: Sure.
3: Okay. Yeah, that was sure. fun. Micro-cheating or not, I'm stressed
2: that
3: out.
2: That was fun. I'm sweating and my heart pressure, my blood pressure is through the roof.
1: Basically, everything's cheating.
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0: Tuscaloosa's number one hit music station, 94.1 ZBQ. It's Mikey V with my big bro, Frankie V, and our bestie, Gianna. Carmel, do you have any kids?
1: Yeah, I have a teenager about to go back to school.
0: This is good for you than the other parents out there, too. So we always talk about the different slang that kids use, you know, when we're trying to stay on top of things. Mm-hmm. Gianna, you have two sisters. What's the latest one that they've been saying?
2: Yeah, they're 8 and 10. They love clock it.
0: Clock it, yeah. That's a big one. So the other one you're going to start seeing is that's AI. That's AI. Mm-hmm. And apparently, Gen Alpha has turned the phrase, you know, everybody's like, oh man, I can't tell this video is real or if it's AI. They're going to start using that when it comes to things that maybe are a knockoff or a story that seems like made up. So if you start telling a story and they think you're lying, man, that story's AI.
2: Oh,
0: man,
2: it's that saying cap.
0: Yes, it's a cap, yeah. Man, that shirt right there, that's an AI shirt if it's like a fake shirt instead of a real one. So they're going to start using AI as the phrase to call things out.
1: That's clever. I mean, honestly.
2: Don't really know if that's clever or not.
0: Because now, what if I say something is AI? Like, really AI? That's the real AI.
2: Yeah, they're muddying the waters here.

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0: 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It's Mikey V with my big bro, Frankie V, and our bestie, Gianna.
1: Slater right there with Dance at number nine. Pretty cool. Slater dropped a new song last week, and for the music video for the song, she directed the whole thing by herself.
0: Super talented, and there she is inside the iHeartRadio 9 at 9 as we're counting down together on a Tuesday night. Benson Boone now, The Time of My Life in at number eight.

0: Tuscaloosa's number one hit music station, 94.1 ZBQ. It's Mikey V with my big bro, Frankie V, and our bestie, Gianna. Hey, Samantha, do you sleep in pajamas?
1: It's mainly just, like, my boyfriend's shirt. Like, that's... Okay.
2: That's pajamas.
0: That's pajamas. Yeah. Yeah. Gianna, Mikey, what about you all? Do you?
3: Yeah.
0: Yeah, you do. So, they say you shouldn't. You should just sleep naked. They say it actually helps get you better sleep. They say you also wake up with better mental and physical benefits. They say a stronger immune system and better focus in reasoning. And that all comes because you are just comfortable and freeing it out when you're sleeping.
1: But what if someone breaks into my house? I don't want to, like, fight them off in the news.
0: Valid stress.
3: These are the things you need to think about.
0: Well, Gianna was saying yesterday, though, which I think is a little odd, you sleep in your socks.
3: Yeah, I do. I'm a sock sleeper. I cannot sleep naked. I can't even have my feet be naked.
0: My socks are dependent upon how I'm feeling. Sometimes when I'm cold, they keep them on, but when I'm hot, I take them off. So I'm like a 50-50. Sometimes I wear one on, one off, too, depending on, you know,
2: middle
0: the situation.
2: Middle of the summer, 100 degrees out. Socks.
3: I only take my left one off in my sleep if I'm really stressed out, and that's not a lie.
2: She wears the socks in case she gets robbed. She wants to make sure she slips.
0: Perfect. See?
3: I can't.
1: But wait, do you know what they say about people who sleep with socks?
3: No.
2: Serial killers.
1: That they're like, Serial killers.
2: And her socks are going to show up to your house, but good thing you're in pajamas.
3: Good thing you won't be naked.
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0: 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It's Mikey V with my big bro, Frankie V, and our bestie, Gianna.
1: Stella Lefty right there with Boston at number five.
0: We have a battle for number one tonight. Gracie Abrams hit the wall up against Justin Bieber. Speed Demon. We'll find out who wins in minutes. Dominic Fike now, baby doll.
2: I can't

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1: I may have made these questions a little too hard this week, but we're playing Are You Smarter Than a V-Bro? We got Renee on the phone. Which brother do you want to play against, Mikey V or Frankie V?
2: I will say Mikey V.
1: All right. First person to get two questions right will win. Renee, you get the first question. Renee, the Camp Rock 3 premiere was last night. What is the name of the boy band that the Jonas Brothers play in all the Camp Rock films?
2: Oh my gosh. I don't know, and I literally saw this movie with my sister.
1: Ooh, Mikey, do you want to steal that for
0: they
1: a point?
0: Play the Jonas Brothers.
1: That would be incorrect.
0: They play Connect 3.
1: Frankie, good job. Whoa. Too bad you're not playing. 0 points for anybody, but they do play a band called Connect 3.
0: But she did get the first question right. Mikey or Frankie? She picked Mikey.
1: Well, it's over to you, Mikey.
0: Okay, I'm nervous.
1: Mikey.
0: Yeah.
1: We still have no pictures from Taylor Swift and Travis Kelce's wedding. Mm-hmm. But his brother Jason and his wife Kylie just made a cameo in what animated TV series for kids?

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1: So, Tina, would you like to impress your boss?
2: Well, yeah.
3: Yeah, who wouldn't?
1: There's one simple thing you need to do to impress him. Are you ready?
2: Sure.
1: You're sitting in a meeting, and as everything's going on, you look down at your phone, you pretend that it's ringing, and you step up and you walk up and say, sorry, I have an important phone call I got to take. And you leave for about 2 minutes, you come back, and you sit back down. And then, you don't do it too often, but you try to do it like once a meeting. So get your boss thinking, like, what important phone calls are this? Is these clients are trying to do? Is this another job? What is it? And they start to think that this person is important. We need to keep them around the office.
0: Or they start to think that you don't care about your job.
4: And you get fired.
0: Tina, what do you do for work, by the way?
2: I am in HR.
0: Okay. It seems like Frankie's trying to get you fired so he can have your job.
2: Well, I would love to talk more about this, but that's a really important phone call I got to take.
4: Oh.
2: One second.
0: Hey, well played. By the way, Tina, you're fired.

0: Tuscaloosa's number one at music station, 94.1 ZBQ. It's Mikey V with my big bro, Frankie V, and our bestie, Gianna.
1: We may be seeing flying cars before the end of this year.
0: Yeah, right here in the U.S., a car flying in the sky. We'll let you know where, when, and how next.

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0: Tuscaloosa's number one hit music station, 94.1 ZBQ. It's Mikey V with my big bro, Frankie V, and our bestie, Gianna. So, Samantha, you've had 7-Up before, right?
1: Yes.
0: Yeah. Mikey, Gianna, you've all had 7-Up, right?
2: I have never had a 7-Up.
3: It's like Sprite.
2: I've never had one.
3: We know what it is.
2: Of course. Okay, yeah, the soda.
0: Yeah, it's a lemon lime soda, but they're after 15 years, they're changing things up for the first time ever.
3: It's going to be called 7-Down.
0: No, even crazier than that. There's gonna instead of having lemon lime, it's now gonna be lime lemon soda.
1: Oh, they're trying to be different.
3: That was like a lackluster change. There's nothing different there, is there?
0: So they said the new recipe is gonna start hitting stores soon, where it's gonna have more of a focus on the lime side of things. So they're gonna put a little extra lime, a little less lemon. And apparently, they're in like a big meeting one day, and they're like, you know what? We have a major change coming. And somebody in this brainstorming meeting said it'd be great if you just flip things around a little bit more. A little bit more.
2: Riveting.
3: It's because I heard that Gianna's never tried. Like, how can we get Gianna?
4: You gotta try it.
3: We're flipping the lime and the lemon.
2: I do like limes and things.
3: Oh, here we go.
2: Now.
0: And the funniest thing is, they did a taste test. The girl taste tested side to side. She got an opportunity to do it. She said the new version does have a limier smell to it. She said, and there's a slightly more lime zest flavor to it. So there you go. Major changes with 7-Up. It's now going to be a lime lemon instead of lemon lime.
1: All right. That sounds good for like a margarita or something.
2: Add some liquor, I'm in.
3: Can somebody give me a Sprite?
1: I'm selling it.
3: Yeah, right.
5: Uh-oh. 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

0: Tuscaloosa's number one hit music station, 94.1 ZBQ. It's Mikey V with my big bro, Frankie V, and our bestie, Gianna. Joined by Alexis. Every single night we spread positive vibes. We'd love for you to do the same. What's that one thing making you smile?
1: I'm not with my kids.
2: Oh, wow.
3: Nice.
2: Hopefully they're not listening.
1: No, they're too little.
2: What are you going to do with all your mommy free time?
1: I don't even know. Nothing. I'm not going to do anything. I'm going to sit in silence.
2: Just driving in circles.
3: See, that's the best. Yes.
2: You're going to see where the Natick Mall is parked.
0: Laying there. What are you doing, ma'am? Don't worry, my kids aren't around.
2: How did you get arrested? Well, I took a nap, and I took a nap in the car. I was avoiding the kids. Oh, man. Hey, well, you enjoy your free time, and thank you again for spending those positive vibes with the V-Bros.

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1: Hey, I'm Angelina, the new hit Liz Benson Boone. I mean, I love him down, but he surprises me every single time during a live show. The mic, stay on. 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
1: Earrings from Malcolm Todd. Love his set at Outside Lands. And of course, he brought out his sister, Audrey Hepburn, who also tore down to her set. But I love that they were able to come together and perform. We got all the highlights up for you at New Hit List. 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

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Wednesday, August 12th, it is your boy's birthday. Happy birthday to me. So I got a big old smile on my face. 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And we'll get into Rihanna.

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2: 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My name is Vaunt, and I'm at Vaunt Leak on Instagram. There's a Reddit thread going around of the most ridiculous things people believed as a child. First thing on the list, I used to believe that when your luggage went on a conveyor belt at the airport, that your luggage would go all the way to your destination on the conveyor belt. I mean, I get it. I mean, why would you think that it goes on the plane? They also say that waves came from whales slapping their tails on the water far out in the ocean. That's what they make you think whenever you're watching kids' TV shows. What did you think? That sounds ridiculous. It is ridiculous, but you were a kid. I used to think that whenever we leave the light on in the car that the police were coming for us. Why did all of our parents lie to us about that? Pretty much our entire childhoods.
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1: 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I mean, everybody and their mama's going to be there. Cardi B, Snoop Dogg, Benson Boone, BTS, Zara Larsson. And just after 9 o'clock, we got your first chance to text to win an all-expense-paid trip to Vegas for the show. 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

lap. 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

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Waking you up with a Rihanna throwback. I'm being sarcastic. They're all throwbacks. I don't know if she'll ever get back in the studio. She's good with her Fenty and her family. We're doing Don't Stop the Music.

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There's another food combo that nobody asked for. Two restaurants, or I guess two brands, have teamed up, and I want to see if you would really be down to try this. I'll discuss next. It low-key doesn't sound terrible.

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My name is Vont, and I'm at VontLeak on Instagram. 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
1: 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Well, guess what? 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My name is Vaughn, and we're sending you and a friend to Las Vegas September 18th and 19th to see Zara Larsson, Benson Boone, Cardi B, Snoop Dogg, and so many big names. 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
1: A big happy birthday shout out to every other single Leo celebrating, because when it's Leo season, we just make it all about us, no matter what's going on in the world. 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

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Have you seen that new movie, The Last House, streaming on Netflix? I watched it and I thought it was okay. The ending kind of confused me. Like, I feel like we lost the plot a little bit, but I'd give it like a 4 out of 5 stars.

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1: You will never guess what is on the rise. It's platonic co-parenting partners. A growing number of millennials are embracing having friends who help them raise their kids. Because, I mean, for one reason or another, whether it's divorce or just a parent not being around, they need a little extra help, and so they have people move in together and raise their children under one roof. Completely platonic. No romantic relationships involved. I don't know if I'd be down for this type of thing, but they do have co-parenting apps, which are taken off too, and they help connect people interested in starting families with platonic partners.

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1: 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You seem pretty sad for a girl so in love. But first, we're throwing it all the way back with Bruno. 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

94.1 ZBQ, Tuscaloosa's number one hit music station. I wonder if there's anybody that actually enjoys all these sequels, reboots, remakes that movies and TV shows are getting. Because I feel like it ruins the original plot and just kind of the vibe. Because you can't get away with a lot of things that you used to back in the day, especially...

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We're celebrating teachers because it is almost back to school time. Isn't that crazy? Give me two songs. I'm going to explain how we can help a teacher in your local public school.

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How would you like to win all that on us? 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

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How about we send you to see Alabama's own Ella Langley in Auburn, August 28th and the 29th. Anytime you hear an Ella Langley song on ZBQ, go ahead and leave us a talkback on our free iHeartRadio app with your name and the name of the song we just played.

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1: If you've ever wanted to be invited to a swingers party, I got the best states for you to stop by.
0: My name is Vaunt, and I'm at Vaunt League. What a crazy article to kick off the morning with. But Love Honey, which I guess is a dating site, ranked the best U.S. states for swinging couples. And they factored in on a bunch of different things. But if you want to stop at a bar or a hotel in Florida, there are 148 swingers clubs in Florida, followed by Texas at number two, that has 93 swingers clubs and 18 hotels per 100,000 residents. That's insane. That people, like, I guess, keep track of where to find the most adventurous partners. Georgia also has 21,000 weekly visitors to its swingers Reddit community. So a couple of states to stop by if you're trying to get invited to the party.
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Tuscaloosa's number one hit music station, 94.1 ZBQ. All right, it is my birthday. So selfishly, I'm going to go celebrate and take tomorrow off. You have a great rest of your week. My name is Vaunt, and I'm at Vaunt Leak if you want to follow me on Instagram. We're doing a living.

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0: 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This is a fifth grade trivia question.
1: Okay.
0: Producer Blake, are you ready?
1: Yes, Alabama.
0: What are the first 10 amendments of the U.S. Constitution called?
1: The Bill of Rights.
0: How did you? Yes, that's how the game works. We're going to play super easy trivia next.

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1: 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This year is the perfect year to go to Vegas for New Year's Eve. I'll tell you what's going on with three things you need to know next.

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0: So much going on this weekend. If you are going to 5 Seconds of Summer at the Coca-Cola Amphitheater on Sunday, we will be there. We may have some tickets that are better seats for you. If you would like to sit closer to the stage, make sure you look for us and say hi. That'll be Sunday at the Coca-Cola Amphitheater with 5 Seconds of Summer. The Powerball jackpot keeps getting closer to $1 billion. There was no grand prize winner on Monday night's drawing, so tonight's is going to be worth at least $975 million. Tickets are $2 each. Odds of winning are roughly 1 in 290.

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0: 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A Ryanair passenger was sucked up to his shoulders out of a shattered plane window during a flight, so his head was literally outside of the flight. The flight took off from Greece, and it was going to go to Germany. It had to turn around and land. Other passengers had to grab him and hold him inside the plane so he didn't fully get sucked out of the plane.
4: That is like one of my biggest fears.
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1: Good morning, Lori. What's your issue for Ask Alabama?
2: I gave a frozen dinner to an uninvited guest at a dinner party.
1: That's why we do Ask Alabama. If you ever have an issue, call the show, 833-501. Bama is the number to call in. What happened?
2: So a few times a year, I throw a really nice dinner party for my oldest friends.
1: Okay.
2: And I invited five people over. Two of them were couples and one is single.
1: Okay. What'd you cook?
2: I cooked filet mignon and lobster tail.
1: Oh, awesome.
2: And had like two sides.
1: Okay.
2: We've all known each other for like over 20 years, so we try to get together every few months. And I spent over $200 on this meal, and I didn't buy extra because it was so expensive.
1: Oh, yeah. Filet mignon and lobster? Yeah.
2: Exactly. And so as like a surprise to me, the single friend brought his new girlfriend without letting me know.
1: So what happened? What'd you do?
2: Well, so I told him that I couldn't just cut up filet mignon and lobster for an extra person. That's not how the portions work.
1: Yeah.
2: But I told him I had a frozen pizza or another frozen dinner I could heat up for her. And he got super upset, accused me of not liking his girlfriend, and stormed out. And after that, it was super awkward. And I'm not really sure what to do here. Am I wrong for not splitting up the food?
1: Producer Blake, what would you do?
3: I mean, it's not, they deserve the frozen food. There was no heads up. How am I supposed to know what to prep if they don't tell me that somebody else is coming?
1: I think that the other people at the dinner party, if you've known this guy for a while, I think all the other friends would be okay with sharing their portion. I mean, yes, he's wrong for bringing her and not saying anything. But also, I don't know if I could like be serving filet mignon and lobster to people and then be like, here's a frozen pizza for you. Here's some hot pot. Here's a hot pocket.
3: Well, you should have prepped. tell them.
1: Call the show. What would you have done if you were Lori and you had a fancy dinner party and somebody brought a guest after you had made filet mignon and lobster and you didn't have enough? 833-501-BAMA is the number. That's 833-501-2262.
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1: Lori cooked filet mignon and lobster for a group of friends, and her single friend brought a girlfriend and didn't tell her, and she didn't have enough food, so she tried to give her a frozen pizza. He got offended, stormed out. Oh, call the show. 833-501-BAMA is the number. If you were this person, if you were throwing the dinner party, what would you do? Good morning. Who's this?
2: Hey, this is Chris.
1: Okay, what are you doing if you're throwing a fancy dinner party and somebody brings an uninvited guest? You cooking them a frozen pizza, or are you going to split the food between all the people?
2: Look, you got to split the food.
1: Yes.
2: Food and hospitality is social currency. It's also a conveyor of status. By giving everyone else steak and her pizza, you're degrading her in the eyes of the group. You can't do that. It's a bad first introduction.
1: Abso-freaking-lutely. Also, you should always be prepared. Always be prepared.
3: It was $200. Yep. What are you talking about?
1: Whoop-de-doo.
3: What? Whoop-de-doo? It's $200.
1: We all know we're not having a dinner party at Producer Blake's house.
2: Right. Well, can you imagine what the meaning for that would be? Come on now.
1: Call the show. 833-501-BAMA. If this would happen to you, what would you do? Chris, thank you for calling.
2: Hey, thanks for having me. You'll have a good one.

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0: Don't forget the Franklin County Watermelon Festival this weekend, Friday and Saturday in Russellville. It's a free family event downtown. There's food, car and truck shows, vendors, runs, and so much more. So it'll be a good time. Get ready to eat some watermelon. Panera's fall menu is here. They are bringing back the pumpkin spice latte, but also dropping new twists. So they'll have a pumpkin spiced iced coffee and pumpkin spice frozen java. They also are bringing back the pumpkin bread, but then have a new caramel pumpkin slice cake available now. So enjoy. We got two more weeks till Starbucks drops theirs. This Friday, Travis Barker's new documentary will drop on Hulu. It's Louder Than Fear. It'll be on Hulu and Hulu on Disney Plus. The trailer is out and it looks so good. It talks about the plane crash that Travis was a part of in 2008 that almost took his life. He talks about his life and career with Blink 182, the journey he went on after the plane crash and became a better version of himself. Courtney's in the documentary. His kids are in the documentary. It looks awesome. So Friday, Travis Barker. New documentary will be released. That's three things you need to know. More at thealabamashow.com.
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1: 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I'm calling you Dr. Love.
2: Okay.
0: By the way, thank you for listening to the Alabama Show. I'm Alabama with producer Blake, aka Dr. Love today.
2: That's right.
0: I don't really know if you're Dr. So I'm dating.
2: Yep.
0: And I'm on the dating apps.
2: Mm-hmm. Yes.
0: I'm on two. I'm on Facebook Dating and Bumble.
2: Right.
0: Bumble, though, when you match, the girl has to say something first.
2: Oh, yeah.
0: I hate that.
2: Okay.
0: And I have no idea what to say.
2: Okay.
0: Like, I was given advice yesterday, and you can always follow us on TikTok Live, Alabama Radio right now. I could tell a guy what to say all day long. Like, I was telling a guy yesterday who's a dog. He's got a dog, and he's single. I went, just go up to a girl and say you're a single dog dad, and your golden retriever is looking for his new mommy. I was like, you come up to me and talk dogs? I'm in. I love it. Like, I went on a date a few months ago, and a guy, like, opened the conversation about rescue dogs. I was hooked.
2: Yeah.
0: What do I say?
2: Okay, well, if you're asking Dr. Love, okay, listen.
0: What do girls say to guys first?
2: On a chat, you need to get them to engage, right? That's the first thing you need to
0: get. What's the first line? What's the pickup line?
2: If you could be any kitchen item, what would you be and why? Let them respond, and they'll ask you back. Say, what would you be? And you say, I'd be oven mitts because you're too hot to handle. Icebreaker, and then you go on the date. No.
0: I hate that one. That's way too cheesy.
2: It's supposed to be cheesy. I guarantee you guys will laugh at how dumb it is. I put money on it.
0: I'm not saying that to a man.
2: That would work. I'm telling you right now, that would work.
0: What's the best pickup line a girl's ever given you?
2: I don't think they really have to say much.
0: You've never been picked up by a girl?
2: Oh, that is not... Okay, the best pickup line I've ever been given is, here's my house key. That's the best one I've
0: been... That ain't a pickup line. That's a 911 call.
2: No, that was a pickup line if I've ever seen one.
0: Call the show if you're single or in a relationship. Guy or girl, I don't care. What's the best pickup line you've ever heard? Like, how did, if you're in a relationship, how did the, who flirted with who first and what did they say? And if you're single, I don't know, just call, help. I need help. 833-501 Bama is the number. SOS, I don't know what to do.
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1: Tell me the pickup line again you just told me to say.
2: Okay, if you were to be a kitchen item, what would you be and why? They'll say their answer and say, whatever it is, what about you? You say, I'd be oven mitts because you're too hot to handle.
0: Call the show.
2: You can keep doing it. I'm right.
0: 833-501-BAMA is the number. Help me. I don't know what to say to guys to flirt first. Good morning. Who's this?
3: This is Tracy.
0: Tracy. All right. What's the best pickup line you've ever heard?
3: Well, for poor Blake, all it has to be is, hi.
2: What are we doing?
0: I mean, that was the dumbest thing.
2: What are you talking about?
0: Why would we say, I'll be oven mitts, you're too hot to handle?
2: That's like, it's good.
3: I'm like, what the heck?
0: That's like, is there a mirror in your pocket? And
3: what about the one that you're an angel, you fell from the sky?
0: Oh, my God, I know. Tracy.
3: Really?
0: Thank you. Thank you for calling.

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1: This year is the perfect year to go to Vegas for New Year's Eve. 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
0: So much going on this weekend. If you are going to 5 Seconds of Summer at the Coca-Cola Amphitheater on Sunday, we will be there. We almost say is we may have some tickets that are better seats for you. If you would like to sit closer to the stage, make sure you look for us and say hi. That'll be Sunday at the Coca-Cola Amphitheater with 5 Seconds of Summer. The Powerball jackpot keeps getting closer to $1 billion. There was no grand prize winner on Monday night's drawing, so tonight's is going to be worth at least $975 million. Tickets are $2 each. Odds of winning are roughly 1 in 292 million. If you get a ticket, good luck. The Backstreet Boys are going to ring in 2027 at the Sphere in Vegas. They are extending their Vegas residency with 3 New Year's shows on December 31st, January 1st, and January 2nd. This will be the second straight year that they celebrate New Year's at the Sphere. If you're a fan, go ahead and get your tickets now. That's three things you need to know. More at thealabamashow.com.
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1: Good morning, Lori. What's your issue for Ask Alabama?
2: I gave a frozen dinner to an uninvited guest at a dinner party.
1: That's why we do Ask Alabama. If you ever have an issue, call the show, 833-501. Bama is the number to call in. What happened?
2: So a few times a year, I throw a really nice dinner party for my oldest friends.
1: Okay.
2: And I invited five people over. Two of them were couples and one is single.
1: Okay. What'd you cook?
2: I cooked filet mignon and lobster tail.
1: Oh, awesome.
2: And had like two sides.
1: Okay.
2: We've all known each other for like over 20 years, so we try to get together every few months. And I spent over $200 on this meal, and I didn't buy extra because it was so expensive.
1: Oh, yeah. Filet mignon and lobster? Yeah.
2: Exactly. And so as like a surprise to me, the single friend brought his new girlfriend without letting me know.
1: So what happened? What'd you do?
2: Well, so I told him that I couldn't just cut up filet mignon and lobster for an extra person. That's not how the portions work.
1: Yeah.
2: But I told him I had a frozen pizza or another frozen dinner I could heat up for her. And he got super upset, accused me of not liking his girlfriend, and stormed out. And after that, it was super awkward. And I'm not really sure what to do here. Am I wrong for not splitting up the food?
1: Producer Blake, what would you do?
3: I mean, it's not, they deserve the frozen food. There was no heads up. How am I supposed to know what to prep if they don't tell me that somebody else is coming?
1: I think that the other people at the dinner party, if you've known this guy for a while, I think all the other friends would be okay with sharing their portion. I mean, yes, he's wrong for bringing her and not saying anything. But also, I don't know if I could like be serving filet mignon and lobster to people and then be like, here's a frozen pizza for you. Here's some hot pot. Here's a hot pocket.
3: Well, you should have prepped. tell them.
1: Call the show. What would you have done if you were Lori and you had a fancy dinner party and somebody brought a guest after you had made filet mignon and lobster and you didn't have enough? 833-501-BAMA is the number. That's 833-501-2262.
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1: Lori cooked filet mignon and lobster for a group of friends, and her single friend brought a girlfriend and didn't tell her, and she didn't have enough food, so she tried to give her a frozen pizza. He got offended, stormed out. Oh, call the show. 833-501-BAMA is the number. If you were this person, if you were throwing the dinner party, what would you do? Good morning. Who's this?
2: Hey, this is Chris.
1: Okay, what are you doing if you're throwing a fancy dinner party and somebody brings an uninvited guest? You cooking them a frozen pizza, or are you going to split the food between all the people?
2: Look, you got to split the food.
1: Yes.
2: Food and hospitality is social currency. It's also a conveyor of status. By giving everyone else steak and her pizza, you're degrading her in the eyes of the group. You can't do that. It's a bad first introduction.
1: Abso-freaking-lutely. Also, you should always be prepared. Always be prepared.
3: It was $200. Yep. What are you talking about?
1: Whoop-de-doo.
3: What? Whoop-de-doo? It's $200.
1: We all know we're not having a dinner party at Producer Blake's house.
2: Right. Well, can you imagine what the meaning for that would be? Come on now.
1: Call the show. 833-501-BAMA. If this would happen to you, what would you do? Chris, thank you for calling.
2: Hey, thanks for having me. You'll have a good one.

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1: Now, do you get ants in your pants? 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We have them here on the fifth floor in the back room. 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Also, quote of the day. 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

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Anne Hathaway, one of the best actors, had the perfect reaction to all the comments people were making about her baby bump being fake after she showed it off on the red carpet for the LA premiere of The End of Oak Street. She posted a video from the night on Instagram with her glam squad, and the caption was, "Fake hair, real bump." That is the quote from Anne Hathaway. Congratulations to Anne and Anna

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Tom Holland and Zendaya are having a pretty good August, I'd say. Spider-Man Brand New Day, the second fastest film ever to surpass $1 billion at the box office, became the year's biggest movie in a week. Oh, and they got married again. They celebrated with friends and family at a private estate in England earlier this month. Even though Tom confirmed in June they already were married. Why the second ceremony?

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3: Let's go. Olivia Dean and Sam Fender's duet, Rain Me In, just became the longest running number one single ever in the UK. 19 weeks, despite it not being a massive hit yet here in the US. Here is a big one. All over the world, so easy to fall in love. Number 5. I could-

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1: 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And she gets hit on by these guys. These opening lines are brilliant in both ways of brilliance. We're going to read some next.

0: 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Gonna wrap it up for us, everybody. Thank you for listening to us. Tomorrow, this is so fascinating. How's your olfactory?
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